The African woman is to be loved, to be exalted, to be handled with grace, to be respected fiercely. Mama Africa, we salute you.

0: But as upon now, as I look out upon the world, and it's always been a thing with me, to feel that all men know the truth, see?
1: I see.
0: And truth itself doesn't have any name on it to me. And each man has to find this for himself, I think.
2: Thank you.

best good that they can be. At least this is what I want to do. This is my good.